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WQR 550 to Detroit Fire Department, rescue squad is needed. 17053 Mumford. 17053 Mumford Road for an 81-year-old male who needs transport due to several medical issues. 2900 clear. Troy Fire 2026.

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3: Do you have a full crew or are you by yourself?
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3: Copy. If you need me, let me know. I'll turn around.
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It'll feel for rescue. WQR550DV, Middlefield Rescue, Rescue Squad is needed, 15400 Bundysburg Road, 15400 Bundysburg Road, for a 77-year-old male that fell from his chair and can't get up. 2000 clear, Middlefield Rescue, 2042.

0: 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Hi. I have a domestic dispute. It's going to be with a 14-year-old and her parents over a phone on Copperleaf.
1: Okay. 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
0: 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They're en route.
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1: 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We're just going to remain on scene for momentarily.
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0: 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WQF550 to the Middlefield Rescue. Rescue squad is needed 14763 North View Drive. 14763 North View Drive for a 71-year-old male with a sudden illness. 2000 clear. Middlefield Fire, or correction, Middlefield Rescue, 2137.
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1: 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Middlefield Rescue's requested fire department to respond 14763 Northview, 14763 Northview for a lift assist. 2000 clear, Middlefield Fire 2150.

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0: 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He appears to be breathing, but unresponsive. 2800 clear, 2155.
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2: 550 to the Munson Fire Department. Rescue squad is needed at the Chardon Woods of Journey, 12340 Bass Lake Road. Area C is in cat, room 23, for an 81-year-old female complaining of back pain and trouble catching her breath. 2800 clear, Munson Fire, 2156.
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1: Caleb Cunningham out of Macedonia, 25-year-old male, has an expired driver's license as of May 3rd of this year. No wants.
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0: Middlefield for rescue for double hit. WQR 550 to the Middlefield Rescue. Rescue squad is needed. 16031 Burton Windsor Road. 16031 Burton Windsor Road for an 81-year-old female. Difficulty breathing. 2000 clear. Middlefield Rescue 2212.
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0: 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If you can give me Burton, please.
1: 10-4. Burton, mutual aid. WQR 550 to the Burton Fire Department. Rescue squad has been requested. Respond mutual aid to Middlefield, 16031 Burton Windsor, 16031 Burton Windsor Road, 81-year-old female, difficulty breathing, 20 under clear, 2213. WQR 550 to the Middlefield Fire Department. First respond, 16031 Burton Windsor, 16031 Burton Windsor Road for 81-year-old female, difficulty breathing, 20 under clear, Middlefield Fire, 2214.

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0: 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I believe it's getting pulled by a Chevy pickup truck.
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0: 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He's now westbound on 422. Caller CT ran the red light.
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0: 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Could you start me another IR break?
1: Yes, sir. Go ahead.
0: Be going to 12041 Ravenna, 12041 Ravenna, Women's HIF. 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
1: Copy the aviary problem. 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
0: Double deuce.
1: 10-4.

0: Edie, did you just want a Wednesday on that?
1: Yes, please.
2: Tesla. 4161
0: to
2: 2800. Go ahead. On scene, is this address still the caller or where the burn was noticed?
0: That's the caller.
2: Copy. We're on scene at the address. We'll be on this again.

0: 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Bird in the building.
1: Three 281's clear. Cab's not up again.
0: Copy, Keith. I didn't start an L call for it because they was called directly to their station.
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2: 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High rate of speed of blue pickup truck. 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
1: Okay, I think I'm behind it. Westbound 422 is approaching Lund. I have no reason to stop it.
0: No, copy.

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1: D12, go ahead.
0: I'm on East High in front of the library with John X-Ray Adam 2101. It's a black Honda, one on pin.
2: 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I'm almost out of the county. I have no traffic violations.
1: Okay.

0: 140, 2800 traffic stop. I'll be on Mayfield Road, just west of Valley View, with Ohio. King, Ida, David, 4350. It's going to be a black Jeep. Looks like one I flipped.
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0: We found a small burn barrel unattended around the corner from 14769. 14769 around the corner from the original caller on Summit Drive. 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
1: Okay.

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Forty-one, sixty-one's back in quarters out there. 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There's a white Ford pickup with its parking lights on. I'll get your registration in a minute.

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1: 126, go ahead.
0: John, Nora, Adam, 1284. It's a white Ford pickup. It's unoccupied.
1: Okay.
0: Go ahead.
1: According to leads, it's showing it should be on a 2017 black Ford truck. Belongs to Terry Shoecraft out of Novelty. Valid and clear. Terry's a 70-year of age male.
0: I copy.

Johnson for rescue. Camden just Curtis Holmes. Thompson, you request to respond 16260 Thompson Road, again 16260 Thompson Road, for a person with arm pain, 2000 clear, 2320.

Simpson Thompson. This is your second page. Rescue requested at 16260 Thompson Road. Again, 16260 Thompson Road, 85-year-old female, arm pain, 2800 clear, 2323.

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0: File temporary tag, Union, 939-555, 44 just south of Butternut, black Chevy Aveo, looks like two occupants.
1: I got you.

0: 140, 2800 driver stop. I'll be on Mayfield Road near Lynn Drive with Ohio temp tag Union 959411. It's going to be a black Chevy, looks like. One octave.
1: I copy.
2: Gordon.
1: I have a Mr. Redding on the line for you. 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

0: 31, 20 yard, break for Puerto Rico, name and date of birth.
1: Go ahead.
0: I'm going to go from first to last and spell it. It's going to be Robert, Ida, Charles, Adam, Robert, David, Ocean, break, Edward, Mike, Ida, Lincoln, Ida, Ocean, break, Paul, Ocean, Mike, Adam, Lincoln, Edward, Sam, break, this should be his last name, Charles, Adam, Robert, Robert, Ida, Lincoln, Lincoln, Ocean, a DOB of 6-4, 1987.
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1: I believe my partner ran him. He did not get anything back.
0: Copy.
1: Go ahead.
0: You guys even run Puerto Rican driver license numbers?
2: Wonderful.
1: We can on a Z1. I believe my partner did not get anything back, though.
0: I copy. You guys didn't get anything? Because I have the number if you guys want to try that.
1: Okay, let's go with it one more time.
0: All right, the DL number is going to be 477-4317. Repeating, 477-4317 out of Puerto Rico.
1: Good night, Captain. 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
0: Returns to a Carrillo, correction, a Ricardo Emilio Palmez Carrillo out of Santa Estrada. I'm not getting any sort of other information whether or not it's valid or not.
1: Copy, no warrants or anything.
0: Negative. Actually, it is showing expiration of 2033. Negative 15.
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0: 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RP is going to be John Adam John, 9029. It's a dark blue Subaru SUV. One accident.
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0: 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It's a gray Mercedes, I believe.
1: Can I copy? Sorry, 212-213, check out.
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0: Just confirming, we've had no other calls on this. The complainant lives two streets over.
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0: 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Montero Creek in North State with King William George 3764. It's a red Dodge Charger, unknown occupants.
1: I got you.

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0: Can you take me out of service, please? Have a good night.
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0: I'll be out with a open door at Laurel School. There's also a shattered window, however, they didn't get through the second pane.
1: Okay.
2: 33 cups.

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1: Yeah, thank you.

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1: Oh, okay. Can you try a key holder and just see if maybe this window is already broken?
0: Affirm.
1: I believe his name is Brian Rafferty, the key holder.
0: Returning

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1: Good.
0: 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It went straight to voicemail. I did leave him a message.
1: I copy. Thank you.

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0: 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Just FYI, we'll be clearing shortly.
1: Hi, copy. Thank you.

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1: I copy.
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0: 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Henry Tom Charles 1863.
1: 57.
0: Good.
1: Nicholas George Kessler. The offense is for stolen property. It shows limited extradition, see miscellaneous, but I'm not seeing anything in the miscellaneous.
0: I copy. Yeah, traffic stop with that vehicle. 322 just east of 608.
2: It's out of the pickup. None of the states listed are out of Ohio.
0: That could be.

0: 57, you good?
1: Affirm, I'm clear now.
0: Stand for it.

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0: The manager is at CVS and requested one of you to sign back there. 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

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Chardon Rescue, been requested 222 East King Street. Again, 222 East King Street, 71-year-old male fell. 2000 clear, 0434.

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1: Yes.
0: Call 25, there's an assist fire on East King for a fall.

Hamden for a medical alarm. Hamden, you request to respond 9661 South Brown Road. Again, it's 9661 South Brown Road. Lot 67 for a 71-year-old male that fell and is bleeding. 2000 clear 0441.

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1: Go ahead.
0: Looks like we'll be Ravenna Road southbound in the area of Edinburgh. 158 Zebra Charles Mary, it's on a black Kia, unknown address.

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1: Go ahead.
0: Rock Creek and Williams with Pennsylvania, Mike William Edward 3370. Mike William Edward 3370. Black Camaro, out of accidents.
1: Okay.

0: 11 and 2000.
1: Go ahead.
0: I'll be out with 60 and another vehicle stopped behind him. Unsure of the state, but the plate's going to be Nora Charles John 9358. Nora Charles John 9358 on a blue Rover.
1: Hi, Captain.

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0: I'm behind Hilberg Lane East and Kinsman Road with King, Ocean, Victor, Adam, Robert, Young. It's a gray Jeep Wrangler one occupant.
1: I got it.

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Chardon Woods, 12340 Bass Lake. Again, 12340 Bass Lake. 61-year-old male fell. 2000 clear, 0519.

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0: Call 34. There was found property at the Chardon Township Park. Our caller brought the cell phone to the Chardon Police Lobby. Are you able to swing by and pick it up?
1: Okay. You can assign 20.
0: I copy.
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0: Be advised, I just hit a deer on Taylor Wells, just south of Chardon-Windsor Road.
1: I copy. 68, did you need a squad? Did airbags deploy?
0: Negative. 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

0: 82, 19, 20, 100 traffic stop.
1: Go ahead.
0: We have Bell Road, westbound lane, just in front of Laurel Brook Drive. Frank Mary Robert, 9079 FMR 9079. Red Jeep, limited. Oh, no, that comes.

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1: 8219, 2000 traffic stop.
0: And go ahead.
1: It's going to be on Bell Road, westbound lane at Laurel Brook Drive. Ohio personalized, Henry Union Tom, Charles Henry 2, Hutch 2. It's a black Ram times one.
0: Copy.

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0: Just received the alarm from Gilmer Security for Hynens.
1: All right, thank you very much. Thank you very much. Have a good day.
0: You too.

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0: That's Gilmore on the line again with another alarm.
1: Ah, okay. We're just put it in test, so hopefully it won't come through again. Thank you.
0: As of the Southwest Pool Station and a backup.
1: Thank you.
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1: Eighty-four oh four.
0: I'll be on Bainbridge Road near Fields. John yesterday Lincoln 3486. John yesterday Lincoln 3486. It's a Town and Country van. Looks like Mel's blocked.
2: 26 to 2800. Go ahead.
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2: 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We're okay. Thank you.

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0: B, Madison to Peters. King Victor X-ray, 3414. It's on a way here. Unknown address.
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1: They have not shut it down yet. They have all the signs up, but it's not locked yet.

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0: 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I was able to text with them. Apparently it's a bus alley. 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
1: 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Thank you.

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0: Clayton Troy, south of Chardon Windsor with John King Victor, 8677. John King Victor, 8677. Wake Forest Fusion, 1 action.
1: Okay.

35. I'll get that. I'm right around the corner here on Monday. All right, copy. Thanks. Forty-one 36 is back in course.

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1: They just said it's keypad duress alarm.
0: 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I'm one for one here with the homeowner.
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0: 34-22. All they said is that it was closer to Sperry. Maybe a three on some lines, according to the caller.
1: Sounds like a passerby.
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0: 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He's been out here for almost half an hour. Hasn't seen anything.
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2: 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We're clearing.
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0: Pulling into White Pine off of Sherman with King Boy Adam 1788. King Boy Adam 1788. Silver Chevy, one occupant.
1: Can I have your location again?
0: Sherman and White Pine.
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1: 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Looks like one on

0: apparently just making comments. He's tired with the world and doesn't want to go on any further.
1: Okay. So I'm seeing 2254, you need anything?
2: Maybe grab the Reeves.
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You're needed at 17269 Gar Highway. 17269 Gar Highway for a person making suicidal comments. 2900 clear, 953.

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0: 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Attention, Middlefield Rescue. You are needed for at 14903 Thompson Avenue. Again, 14903 Thompson Avenue for a 74-year-old male who wants to go to the hospital with pain in the left hip. 2800 clear, 959.
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1: 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She's on the store.

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1: Okay, I'm not talking with you.
0: Copy. Did you want the squad?
1: Yes.
0: Okay.

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1: 8134.
0: Hesperian 87. That was Boy 1, George, Frank, Robert, Ocean, George. It's on a white Tahoe, two documents.
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0: 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It's a dog bite outside of room.
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0: 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All Shark units are on scene. There's nothing showing from three sides, no audible or visual alarms, no evacuation. 05's got command. Yeah, check it.
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1: 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Advise on the 15 is associated with her.
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0: 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Alarm was received.
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0: Is there any more info on that crash in Sharon, Windsor?
1: I guess it was just a iPhone crash alert. I told patrol about it. 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
0: Okay. I went through the area twice. 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
1: Copy. Thank you.

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1: Copy.
2: 208406.
1: Yes. You anywhere near a road?
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1: Okay. You've got a flock hit, reference a stolen vehicle westbound, North Aurora. I don't think the plates are going to match on a motorcycle.

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Another showing from three sides. 4113 will have command, and we'll be out investigating.

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0: Nothing found on gas meter here at the residence. We're going to gather up some information and then we'll be in service momentarily.
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2: 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John Frank Adam, 8304 on a silver Grand Caravan. Talk about one too.
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0: 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His skiff composed in the call for Cleveland Heights.
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0: 300 block of South Street. I'll be out with John Union David 4798. John Union David 4798. Be a tan colored, I believe it's a Toyota SUV, one occupant.
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3: 1244. Sam Tom 761244. Should come back suspended.
0: That is correct. 38-year-old male. And the vehicle is coming back on a 2026 Mazda valid mixture.
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2: 8404, 2800, DAV. That'd be 422 westbound at the 306 exit with a truck and a trailer and a machine off the road.
1: 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Go ahead.
2: 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The temp tag, can't read it. It's a black Ford Fusion. I think there's instructions.
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1: 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Thank you.

0: 359. 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
0: I think it's going to be 285-06-7438. There's a 15. I'm not sure if it's a good pickup.

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She's not about correction suspended. 15 is going to be with caution. This pickup only out of Trumbull County.

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1: Comes back to Dave Timmy Smith Young out of Warren, 2010 Ford. Ballot till June 13th. Everything's one for one.
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1: 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The white Ford pickup. Unreal plate. 95-1.

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0: John David Robert, 1975 JDR, 1975. Can you check the 59 at Houston Group?
1: That's no extradition out of Pennsylvania.

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1: Good.
0: You clear for traffic?
1: Yeah, I got it.
0: Anthony Thurman. Looks like two active, one within a good pickup radius out of Mayfield Heights. The original charge is theft.
1: I think confirm.
0: Okay.

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0: Yeah, I have Mayfield on the Mayfield Heights on the phone. They're advising they'll be able to pick up as long as no intox and no medical.
1: There's neither that I'm aware of.
0: Yeah, okay. I'll throw it to me.

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1: Okay.
0: Hold or no?
1: No.
0: Copy.
1: Anyone's back in quarters. Traffic stop. 422 at Munn.
0: 35.
2: 422 at Munn. Going eastbound. 10 tag. Victor 127306. The white Ford. I don't know.
0: Yeah.

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1: 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I'm going to be stopping a white GMC Acadia. I'll clear out my other stop in a second.
0: Copy.

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1: 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I'm arriving on scene now.
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0: It's going to be 143, Adam, Sam, Boy. 143, Adam, Sam, Boy. 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
1: Okay.

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0: Returns on a 2025 Chevy Malibu to EAN Holding. It's valid.
1: Copy. I have a social when you're ready.
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0: King Ida David, 2834. King Ida David, 2834.
1: 2021 Nissan gray in color, Destiny Buford out of Willoughby Hills, 27-year-old female, valid, no one.
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0: 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So white Chevy Traverse, one occupant.
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0: 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It's going to be an older male. 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Dark gray, black Nissan Altima.
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0: 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Negative, I can just go to this one.
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0: 20, go ahead.
1: The 422 westbound, coming up to Bumford with King Edward Boy, 9383, KEB, 9383, black Chrysler sedan, occupied fence one.
0: Copy.

0: Center Middlefield for rescue.
1: Center Middlefield rescue is needed. BT Oil, 15525 West High. 15525 West High for a 60-year-old male not feeling well. 2800 clear at 1524. 2800, 815.
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3: Can you respond with rescue to BT Oil on West High Street? We have a third party call that there's a 60-year-old male, first name is Steve, having some kind of heart issue.
2: Copy.
3: Our caller is not on scene. Her daughter is there. I'm going to try to get the daughter on the phone.

0: Yeah, that seems 2,800.
1: Go ahead.
0: I'm on location, but my MCD's down, you know where he's at?
1: I don't. It was a third-party caller. We have no information about any further info on him.
0: I copy. I'll be in the area looking for
1: him. Okay, you'll be looking for Deidre Springer as well. She was the initial caller to our complainant.
0: Okay, I'm out.

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1: Right.
0: Can you send me your next available for that vehicle?
1: Copy. Tony Hunter, 2035. I have a suicidal 13-year-old male. He's locked himself inside of the home. Mother's on the outside. I'm obtaining more information now. They're at Rapids Road, 20059.
0: I copy.

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1: Good.
0: Okay, the 13-year-old did not believe that mom was calling 911. When he found out she was actually on the phone, he took off out of the house. He's somewhere in the field. She's stating now that everything will be fine. I advise her that you're still coming.
1: Okay.
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0: 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Can you copy me now?
1: I copy. You're 1-for-1.
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2: 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Can you show me in? 503 though.
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0: 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Can you slide back over to the side of the building so I can fix that?
1: Central.

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2: 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I'm gonna let him know.
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0: Okay. Highway to eastbound. My caller is now home. Just thought it should be reported.
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0: 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Advised they were drinking Buzz Balls and Coors Light.
1: Okay. Were they able to get a plate?
0: That's the firm. It's in the call.
1: Okay.
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1: 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Oh, 06, I'm right here. 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

0: 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Respond with the fire department to Heath Road for call 159. 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Call 158 is information on lost property. Heath Road, coming for domestic, and the subject threw a propane tank into the outdoor fire. 2800 clear, 1713. Go ahead.
1: 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Also, I'm going to be with a disabled semi. There's no driver or anything at 13125, and that's 13125 on Pearl Road.
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Thank you, Martin, for asking. Attention, Burton. Rescue is needed. 14373 Burton Windsor Road. 14373 Burton Windsor Road for an 88-year-old male that fell, has a scrape on his arm, and he bumped his head. Coyander clear at 1723.

0: 1-800-8214. Number is blocked. She has no way of answering your phone call. It's going to be in reference to the keys. Do you have a message I can give her?
1: Yeah, I'll be out of the house in a moment.
0: I don't think a response was needed. She just wanted the info in there in case they were found.
1: Okay. UTLGOA. I can't find them.
0: Copy.

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1: I have Cleveland PD on the phone. What is Leah's last name? Sorry, Ava.
2: It's going to be Niedermeyer. I'll have a 123 send the responding over to you.
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0: Joy 2017.
1: Go ahead.
0: I ran him earlier. 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
0: Your caller has a leave. You can disregard. They'll come back later.
1: Copy. Thanks.

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1: Go ahead.
0: I'm not sure if anybody called in shift change, but days are out, nights are in. It's going to be myself, 126 and 128. Go ahead.
1: I'm squad en route to Maplewood Senior Living on Fast Lake for a fall.
0: I'm copy.

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0: Agent Chardon for a fire alarm. Attention, Chardon Fire, you're needed to respond. 124 Parker Court. 124 Parker Court. It's the LRC building for a fire alarm showing not on file alarm, no power to the sensor. 2800 cleared, 1836.
1: Chardon Fire.
0: Got it. Two calls pending. One's a system fire department on a fire alarm. The other's property damage. It's going to be a lobby call.
1: 10-4.
2: 203-2800. You can assign me the fire alarm.
0: Copy.

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0: 22-49-51 responding. Can you update 49's CAD, please?

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1: Got
0: a missing person, Crackle Road. He was last seen at Aurora Farms. This is his workplace. Father went to pick him up. He's not there. Aurora was advised that he needed to contact us.
1: Okay. I'll clear this traffic enforcement.

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1: 3322,
0: 2800, initial report.
1: Go ahead.
0: All Chardon units are on scene. If you get up to 849 for me, nothing showing from two sides. There's nobody's here at this business. We'll be out tracking all five Yakima.
1: Copy, nothing showing two sides. No one appears to be at the business. 05 has command at 1841.

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1: The pump room's over here. I'm going to check at the pump room door for an ox.
0: Hey, copy.
2: 360 complete. Nothing showing from four sides.
0: Come here, copy.

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0: On Forest, just off Sperry, Henry X-ray William 5417, Mazda 3, blue in color, one occupant.
1: Copy.
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0: plan or 2031.
1: Cut.
0: We have some type of rolling domestic in two separate vehicles. We have a male in a dark gray Nissan Altima, female in an SUV that's screaming for help. The male is following her. They were just at the Gulf gas station. Caller is not able to continue to follow.
1: Direction of travel.
0: They're westbound on 422 now.
1: I got it. 3117 or east on the tunnel.
2: We were able to see through some windows. There's nothing going on inside, no alarms or anything. We have no access to the building. We're going to forward information to our fire inspector.
1: Trumbull, reported.
3: I copy all. Chardon units are clear. You have no access. Nothing seen through the windows. You'll forward this to the fire inspector, 1847.

0: 31-17. You want me just to start that way? I'm still in Auburn.
1: I'm on the phone with Aurora. What are we referring to?
0: It's rolling domestic in Parkman. It's going eastbound, but it sounds like it's escalating. We just passed the Dollar General.
1: Yes, go to that. Go to 178. Aurora's going to take the missing person.
0: Copy, thank you.

0: 2900. You can put 67 on that. 178 as well.
1: Okay.
0: Morning, 31. We figure out if Trumbull has anybody close.
1: Warren Post is responding, but they are not close.
0: Okay.

0: 1-800-2031.
1: Good.
0: Our caller continued on. He was on his way to work. The vehicles were last seen going eastbound towards Warren. He lost sight of them. He did advise the male was wearing a white T-shirt, and the female was screaming for help and trying to get the caller to block the male from coming to her. It's possible that it was a road rage and not a domestic.
1: I copy. Can you just give me the vehicle descriptions one more time?
0: The male was driving a dark gray Nissan Altima. He was wearing a white T-shirt. The female was in a grayish blue SUV

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1: Go ahead.
0: Respond for a suspicious male, last seen on Westchester, heading towards Cedar.
1: I got you.
0: And the complainant wants to see you.

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1: All right, I'll be at our border here checking.
0: Copy.

0: 2800, 2031.
1: Good.
0: State Patrol advised their trooper might see them. We don't have an exact location.
1: I copy. I'm just in the Trumbull. They need assistance. I can continue.
0: We're no longer on the line with them.
1: Okay. You want to call them back and see if they want assistance?
0: Copy.

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1: Good.
0: State Patrol advised they're already to Route 5. They have Trimble County SO assisting. Both of the vehicles are separated.
1: Okay. If they're all set, I'll disregard.

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1: Go ahead.
0: I'll be out speaking with that male. Matches the description, county line in Cedar.
1: Copy.

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1: Go ahead.
0: That mail check's okay. We'll be heading to the complainant's address.
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0: North State, front of Marietta's, King out of George, 3378. King out of George, 3378. 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
0: Yeah. Copy. It's possible that might be the autistic son that was missing, last seen in Aurora.
1: I copy.

0: 29 other units in disregard, not home.
1: In service, 51's transporting.
0: What's the male's name that's possibly missing?
2: His first name's going to be Owen.